0: M94.5.
1: She bougie, yeah, she know it. She way too good for that. Cause she bougie.

day and night. 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

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This dude comes up and he's like, hey, punk. I'm like, yeah, whatever. 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Officer Leroy comes up and he's like, hey, I thought I told you. And I'm like, yeah, whatever. Then up comes Zaffle. I'm like, yo, Zaffle, what's up? He's like, Dud. I'm like, that's cool.

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This is your life, I want mine. But lies only go so far.

0: them, or as the DJs receiving them. They spinning new records for recognition with repetition. We need in them, how else would you know? I spit as accurate as GPS units have been, you accurate that they use it for tracking you. This industry, it hires replacements. I'm tired, man, it's time to admire some greatness. The true are too few and far between. Us, they're hard to see on a larger screen, and that's still true, even with a larger scene. So to make it, yeah, it's as hard as it seems. Most artists are whack, let's just state it as fact. But if you do doing your thing, I can't hate you for that. Cause me too, I'm trying to do the same. Make a name, make a change, make it rain. Make the grade, make them wave, make them say.
1: Ruin in the sewer system's pipeline. Might find juniors with the right mind. Losing in their lifetime, proving to the newest of the students who be proving. They be using what they know and throwing lifelines.

0: very bad.
1: Drinking is very bad.
0: Drinking is very bad.
2: Drinking is very bad.
1: It's very bad.
3: Smoking is very bad.
1: Smoking is very bad.

0: While his parents wanted him to go to Oxford or Cambridge, he secretly dreamt of becoming a legionnaire.
1: Much better than that stuff on the radio.
2: Double penetrations, the double teabagging, you know, ass to mouth stuff.
3: San Jose's in the house. Is Oakland in this motherfucker?
4: You have a big, a huge black following, and on top of that, you have all the middle-class white kids who also, I mean, they will flock to see you, and very few people do both. What is it like to walk on stage and know that everyone there so respects the music, which is deserving of all respect? What do you, as they say, get off on it? I mean,
5: yeah, it's true, yeah. And then you have to deal with yourself to make sure you're not

I guess they think that I'm not good enough for you. 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

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Cause that would be such a bad decision. 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
1: I said it must be, cause your nigga got dough. Extraordinary swag in the mouth full of gold. 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And the college girls write a nigga name on the toe. 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
1: 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Extraordinary swag in the mall full of gold. 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

0: wanted to do but won't be able because of his diagnosis. The doctor phrased it differently, but in between the lines he said his time is over. Imagine the barista coming up to him. Sorry, sir, can I bring you another drink? Yeah, my week was tough, so could you please do some latte art to cheer me up? Say less. As he left, the thoughts were kicking in again. Maybe he should have been a different man. Maybe what he's feeling now is what it's really about. It would be easier if he didn't pick the easy route. He should have told his son he loved him. He should have seen his mom more often. He shouldn't have left his family for this job in London. He should have been a different man from top to bottom. He should have. Here's your coffee, sir. I know it isn't perfect. It was my first time, cause we normally don't serve this. But he played it humble. He really did it well. Capital letter spelling.
1: Kill yourself.
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Broke dreams, still I'm on the mend. Running up and running up and running up again, yeah. 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Broke dreams, still I'm on the mend. Running up and running up and running up again. 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Old school knowledge like I got it off a scroll. 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

literacy. 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Still will count this paper up till we got paper cuts.

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I said, yeah, flip mode. 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

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Smoked joints at lunchtime, that's why I went to school then. Probably fucked my head though, find it hard to let go. I done Christmas shifts at Sainsbury's, paper round and Tesco. I watched Total Wipeout, tryna not white out. I miss my old school friends, but I don't have time now. Used to sleep at Jacob's, got lean at Mason's. Those were the days when, but I miss my medicine.

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Did it shape you at all? 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

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You niggas rap about fucking bitches and getting head. Instead, I rap about fucking bitches and getting heads. While you niggas stacking bread, I can stack a couple dead bodies, making red look less of a color, more of a hobby. I'm not a rapper, nor a rapist, nor a racist. I fuck bitches with no permission and tend to hate shit. Brag about the actions and the rhyming pattern matter, and proceed to satter down when I go splatter in a chatterbox. At a boy, I future, you're not in our category. Torture with the super soaker at the Asian liquor store. It's the type of shit that make a Chris Brown wanna kick a horn. I make songs about the wet blockers when it rains and pours. I hate this, screaming fuck patience. Got a nigga shaking like the common fucking Haitian after chronic masturbation, asking where Mary Kate went. I wanna be the reasons why all lesbians hate dick. I make this damn pool wink with a red moose. Game of duck, duck, duck tape with a dead goose. She run around this motherfucking dungeon, her legs loose, until I accidentally get the saw to her head. Oops. Victim, victim, honey, you're my fifth one. Honey, on that topic when I stuff you in my system. Rape a pregnant bitch and tell my friends I had a threesome. You got a fucking death wish, I'm a genie, it'll get done. Nice to meet you, but it's more pleasant to eat you with a leaf of salad and some dressing pouring out a teacup. Bitch, I'm Tyler the Creature. Suck your feet up like a beach of leeches. Rubber moon in the fucking bottom of a sneaker. Cheap with a fucking creeper. Get your daughter a keeper. And the cheaps was a wolf gang. Ride around deeper. Take it a Ladera. Now she's scared and you're embarrassed. Filled with terror. Chop her legs off and tell her to run some errands. Put her eyes in a canteen. Take her to the barracks. Stare at Steve. Say it costs him to fuck Eric. Put her in the lake, her body seems great. Now it's time to fish her like Derek. Satan's us, we're dangerous. We're trading kids for angel dust. We're sniffing, sniffing out at Michael Jackson's trying to suck our dick. Hippopot the fucking llamas, dead bodies, cheerleading squatters. Gave the team a bunch of fucking bees and a kinky palm. They were never ketchum or ketchup. They asked me what it was, I told them fuckers it was ketchup. Nothing like my checks, make you bleeding from a rectum. Eye future wolves, stirring ruckus, throwing sex up. Yeah, this the type of shit that make children break in apartments. When you tell a fucking orphan you don't love them till they heart them. Starve her till I carve her, then I shove her in the rover. Or I cut her like a barber with a Parkinson's disorder. Store her in the portable freezer with me to pull. Then catch me with a bunch of fucking Mexicans crossing the border. I'll be the only wetback who ain't really touched the water. Cause I be too fucking busy trying to flirt with Hazel's daughter.

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I ain't bringing them.

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0: Mr. Slap Off,
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0: Run
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0: Mr. Slime Ball,
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1: the Run.
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Mr. Go, I'm Mr. Go, I'm Mr. Go, I'm Mr. Go, I'm Mr. Go, I'm Mr. Go, I'm Mr. Go, I'm Mr. Go, I'm Mr. Go, I'm Mr. Go, I'm Mr. Go, I'm Mr. Go, I'm Mr. Go, I'm Mr. Go, I'm Mr. Go, I'm Mr. Go, I'm Mr. Go, 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

0: 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I healed a man, broken and beaten, tossed in a cell, lost in a well, hold the cup so firmly, mercy for the last sip. Life is like a gully fish, see through these eyes to admire this. Oh yeah, life through the violet.
1: Rays through the water, light eliminates like the fight through the darkness. Life through the spite, reads vultures, tight to bring drama to your soul.

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